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2: More than 40,000 people have celebrated Jai Arrow at Allianz Stadium. The NRL star, who's been diagnosed with motor neuron disease, led the Bunnies out of the tunnel to mark his 100th game. The Bunnies then beating the Roosters 50-20. Cameron Murray saying it was a special night.
3: I think he was just happy that the boys got the job done, and I'm sure he probably didn't say it, but I'm sure he's feeling it, like feeling all the love.
2: The Dolphins defeated the Titans 24-20, and at the US Open, world number one Arena Sabalenka has paused her match. She's told the umpire someone is smoking weed.
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1: River 949, weather.
6: Staying mostly sunny today with 32 degrees, hot tomorrow with 36 and mostly sunny. Then back to those cooler temperatures with 28 and mostly sunny on Monday.
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6: 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When the Rip

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0: Flashback weekend, everyone. I'm Full Nine with Hinksey. Big night tonight with Riverfire in Brisbane. If you are jumping on the train this afternoon, make sure you try and get in early, because my favourite part is seeing the C-17s and the Super Hornets from RAF Base Amberley doing their big fly pass. We've seen a few rehearsals over the past few days. I spoke to the C-17 pilot, Flying Officer Chris, and asked him, you know, when they did their rehearsal, what that was like, if they, you know, they were still buzzing on the way back.
1: We're just cruising back to Amberley. It was like,

0: cool was that? And then once we got on the ground, it was high fives all around.
1: So was that scene from Top Gun with Iceman and Tom Cruise after?
0: Almost, yeah, look, we didn't have our shirts off covered in body oil, but it was still a lot of high fives and very much excitement.
1: Been an amazing night tonight. Make sure you get in. 4:52 is when the C-17 goes through, and 5:20 when the Super Hornet goes through. This would be a great song for that, actually. The Smashing Pumpkins. Tonight, River 949.

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Flashback Weekend at River 949 after Jimmy Barnes. I'm going to play the song that made pretty much every 90s teen movie. 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We heard Dave and Nikki live there this morning. Enjoy if you're there. Thanks to Furniture Court. Phil Collins down, River 949.

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1: River 949 Traffic.
13: Well, that crash boat is road northbound at Alchester Road in Acacia Ridge has been cleared, so traffic's starting to recover there. Delays eastbound Darra for the Ipswich Motorway. About a 6-7 minute delay northbound Sumner to the Jindalee Bridge for the Centenary Highway. Cunningham Highway is quite good today, so too the Logan Motorway. Mount Lindsay Highway, very slow both directions to Green Road at Regent's Park. Warrego between Ipswich and Toowoomba, all nice and clear. In Toowoomba, just a little busy Ruthven Street, North Toowoomba up through Harlaxton. Renovating? 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It's Bodessa. We'll check your traffic again in and out on River 949.
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14: Hi there, Alana McIntyre here with the latest. It's warming up along the east coast. Fire weather warnings have been issued for Greater Sydney, where temperatures are rising and strong westerly winds are forecast. The Bureau of Meteorology says Brisbane's on track to record its hottest start to spring since 1999. Tomorrow, the mercury there will reach the mid-30s, while much cooler temperatures are expected along southern Australia this weekend, thanks to a cold front. House prices may be dropping, but it's actually harder than ever to buy a home in Australia, according to the latest data. Angus Moore from realestate.com.au says a typical household that's earning $125,000 a year can afford to pay the mortgage on just 12% of homes across the country.
15: That's the lowest we've ever seen, and that's well down from the sort of 44% that was true a few years ago in 2020.
14: Overseas, another mistrial has been declared in the US in the Lindsay Clancy murder case. Jurors failing for a third time to reach a verdict on whether the mother is criminally responsible for killing her children in Massachusetts in 2023. The 36-year-old has admitted to strangling her three children, but her lawyers argue she was suffering from postpartum psychosis. The Queensland Premier has secured a rare meeting with the US Vice President, and the Sleep Association is worried about new so-called sleep-maxing tactics that are being shared on social media, saying there's no good evidence behind them. Some influencers have been telling insomniacs to tape their mouths shut.
0: SG Sunday Markets, every Sunday 8 till 1. 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
14: Jai Arrow has been celebrated at his 100th game with the Bunnies. The player, who suffers from motor neuron disease, led the team out last night to a roaring crowd of more than 40,000 at Allianz Stadium. The Rabbitohs then beating the Roosters 50-20. While coach Christian Wolfe is happy after the Dolphins defeated the Titans on the Gold Coast in the other game.
16: We won 7 games in a row. What did we need to do tonight? We need to get a win and we need to come away with no injuries. And we did both those things.
14: Today, the Seagulls meet the Warriors.
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18: Staying mostly sunny today with 32 degrees, hot tomorrow with 36 and mostly sunny. Then back to those cooler temperatures with 28 and mostly sunny on Monday.
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18: Tanya and Kamira, when we do a flashback weekend, what does it make you think of?
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18: We're going to take you back to some good 80s. 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

0: 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Best Busy Variety, one of my favourite hair bands. I'm talking mullets. I've got you for you in just a moment here at Ribbon, I'm full nine. 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
1: I'm sorry that this happened to you. 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

0: Fact Boy Candid Ribbon on Full Night with Hinksy, a devil song, and then a song with Jesus in the band's name. They're coming up on a flashback weekend at Ribbon Island Full Nine. 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
1: River 949 traffic.
11: Getting about a 10-minute delay now northbound Sumner to the Jindalee Bridge for the Centenary Highway and Oxley Road up to the Walter Taylor Bridge in Trapilli. Getting some slight delays there too. Also a little busy eastbound Darra for the Ipswich Motorway. If you're heading on down the Gold Coast, been a crash on the M1 at Pipmar. Very heavy delays right back through Yatala. Very heavy northbound Mount Lindsay Highway up to Green Road at Regent's Park. Cunningham Highway looking quite okay, so to the Logan Motorway. Warrego to Toowoomba, all nice and clear. No major delays around Toowoomba. 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If you spot anything on the roads, give us a call on 381 31949. It's Bo Desert. We'll check your traffic again in and out on River 949.
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13: Now.
14: Hi there, Alana McIntyre here with the latest. The mercury is climbing along the east coast, where record-breaking early spring temperatures are forecast. Fire weather warnings have been issued for Greater Sydney, where temperatures are expected to rise to 33 today, and strong westerly winds are forecast. While Brisbane's also heating up this weekend, it's set to reach the mid-30s tomorrow. Along the country south, it's staying much cooler thanks to a cold front. A judge has declared a mistrial in the US, with jurors failing to reach a unanimous verdict for a third time about whether Lindsay Clancy actually murdered her children. The 36-year-old has not denied strangling her three children, but her defence lawyer argues she was suffering from postpartum psychosis and she was unable to distinguish between right and wrong. District Attorney Timothy Cruz says it's been an emotional time for everyone.
15: But in the end, I bring it all back to the child victims in this case, Cora, Dawson, and Callum. This was and has always been about getting justice for those three little babies.
14: If you're a first home buyer and worried about how you're going to afford a property in Australia, you aren't alone. Even with the value of homes dropping, housing affordability rates are actually at a record low. Those earning $125,000 a year are able to afford just one in every 10 homes being sold across the nation. And Nicole Kidman has surprised fans in Sydney, the Aussie actress walking into the special screening of Practical Magic 2, saying she flew in for the surprise after walking the red carpet at the premiere in LA.
0: Q Legal Lawyers, protecting your rights and supporting our community. River 949, your sport now.
14: More than 40,000 people have celebrated Jai Arrow at Allianz Stadium. The NRL star, who's been diagnosed with motor neurone disease, led the Bunnies out of the tunnel, marking his 100th game. Cam Murray saying it was a special night.
16: I think he was just happy that the boys got the job done, and I'm sure he probably didn't say it, but I'm sure he's feeling it, like feeling all the love.
14: The Bunnies beat the Roosters 50-20, and the Dolphins defeated the Titans 24-20.
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19: Staying mostly sunny today with 32 degrees, hot tomorrow with 36 and mostly sunny. Then back to those cooler temperatures with 28 and mostly sunny on Monday.
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19: 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We'll do that after Jesus Jones, which is right after this Devil song, Devil Inside, in excess. 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

Flashback Weekend at Ribbon Island 49. These songs I know people are singing along to, which could help you out this week with my show, because I'm currently in rehearsals for the musical Grease at the Ipswich Civic Centre, which starts on the 12th of September with Ipswich Musical Theatre Company. I'm playing Vince Fontaine. Yeah, I do have to do an American accent, so that's getting quite interesting. But we're going to Tech Week, which means we're going to the theatre. This is getting serious, close to opening night. Singing and knowing your Grease lyrics could help you on Monday to win tickets for my show after two. In the meantime, Def Leppard, get your vocals ready with this at River.

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Uncle Barry is on the way. He's got a stalking song. That's what I'm calling it, After the Heights, on the way at River. The Travelling Wilburys now. Handle with care.

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8: River 949 Traffic.
9: We've got about 15-minute delays at the moment heading inbound on the Centenary Highway. You can expect a slow run there from Sumner through until Jindalee. But the rest of the Centenary Highway not looking too bad at the moment. Most of your other majors, they're looking pretty good. Just some very minor delays eastbound on the Ipswich Motorway around Darra and Oxley. Minor delays also Beaudesert Road through Callanvale, but pretty clear at the moment on the Logan Motorway. No big issues on the Warrego and also the Cunningham Highway running pretty well. 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If you spot anything on the roads, give us a call, 38131 949. It's Cal Bar. We'll check your traffic again in an hour right here on River 949.
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11: I'm John Fabris. Sydney's top temps of low 30s today and southern Queensland's mid-30s tomorrow has early spring records on notice. The Bureau's Jonathan House watching a front track through.
12: Across the east coast, we are seeing very gusty winds leading to the elevated fire dangers. But across Victoria, Tasmania and South Australia, we are seeing a lot of rain, thunderstorms and gusty winds. We do have flood watches current for northern Victoria as well as parts of Tasmania.
11: A hearing set for near the end of the month following a mistrial for Lindsay Clancy, charged with murdering her three children in America. In the absence of a unanimous jury verdict, legal expert Carolyn Polisi telling CBS Both sides will explore options.
13: The prosecution's thinking through this case. If it really is an 11-1 split, does it serve the interests of justice to move forward with the retrial, or should they think about a plea deal?
11: And Donald Trump's echoed his vice president's sentiments that the conflict with Iran isn't actually at the level of a war. The president using comparisons to make the point.
14: It's small potatoes for us. We did Venezuela, and we did this. In Venezuela, we lost nobody, and this, we lost 18 people. And in Vietnam, you lost 100,000 people. And in other conflicts, you lost tens of thousands of people.
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15: The Warriors will be a step closer to the minor premiership if they beat Manly today in Auckland. Later, the Cowboys take on the Raiders in Townsville, and tonight the Sharks do battle with the Storm. Last night, the Rabbitohs beat the Roosters, while the Dolphins were too good for the Titans. Dolphins coach Christian Wolf says they were a bit tentative at the start.
16: Playing for something a lot more next week. Blokes don't want to get injured, don't want to get suspended, all that kind of thing.
15: In the AFL today, the Swans take on Brisbane in a qualifying final, while last night Geelong advanced after beating Carlton. And Australian Cameron Myers has won the men's 1500 metres at the Diamond League event in Brussels, beating home two Olympic champions. That's the sport. I'm Michaela Carr.
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17: Hello, it's Barry. Anyone enjoying a Little Creatures right now would be tucking into a frothy beverage from West Australia. Drink responsibly. Back in the 80s, if you're enjoying Little Creatures, would have been a copy of this album. Talking Heads. Oh, up next, a band invented for a 90s TV show. It's a flashback weekend. River. And

0: it's all the stuff you grew up with all weekend. River 949, Flashback Weekend. G'day, it's Barry. Hey, when your dad's Berry Gordy running the whole damn Motown music empire, he can play your song to anybody. Even Michael Jackson.
1: Michael heard the song and he really loved the song and he was interested in who was going to be singing background. He said, well, I'd like to do it.
0: But Michael did sing on this. Somebody's watching me. It's Rockwell, Achtung Baby, the album that nearly broke you too. Something from that in the next 15. Oh, we're going to rock our Tube Socks off next with Weedus. It's a Flashback Weekend. Only on River 949.

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0: Wake Up Live and local Marty and Campo and River. 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
1: Andy's in Cooper's Plains. Go, Andy, how you going, mate? What's your story?
2: I work at a mortuary and sometimes a maggot get out of the body bags. And anyway, I was moving a tray and a fly that was hatched after it had flown straight down my mouth and down my throat. No amount of dry reaching could get it back up.
3: I'm going to dry reach again. This is I don't know why we brought this up. This is terrible.
1: You brought it up.
3: I did. I know. Speaking of bringing things up, oh my God.
0: I'd rather bring up free fuel. Beat the Bowser. Marty and Campo back 8:35 Monday. Only on River. Two icons on the one song. You'll get that after Diesel. When did you last hear this? Never miss your water. Flashback weekend, River. Yeah.

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Unless you're actually going to River Fire, steer clear of the middle of Brisbane. Going to be chockers. And best to our Amberley teams doing the big flyovers, the massive C-17. That'll be about 10 to 5. And the Super Hornet will buzz Brisbane and the river at about 20 past 5. If it's live and local, you know it's on River. One of the biggest one-hit wonders of 2005. You'll know it when you hear it. After we delve into Man of Colours, Ice House, River 949, Flashback Weekend.

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0: River 949 Traffic.
17: Still got about 10-minute delays out at the moment if you're heading inbound towards the CBD on the Centenary Highway. Bit of a slow run there as you're getting through Sumner and also Jindalee. Minor delays are still remaining also on the Ipswich motorway. That's eastbound coming through Darra and Oxley. Most of your other majors are not looking too bad. We do have some ongoing roadworks on the Warrego Highway, mostly with works there to the Bremer River Bridge, which is affecting the run there between River Road and Mount Crosby Road around Carralee and Riverview. Get crazy deals at JB Hi-Fi this week, like over 40% off a Dyson V8 Advance stick vac. It smashed to $384 while stocks last at JB. If you spot anything on the roads, give us a call on 381-31949. It's Calbar. We'll check your traffic again in an hour on River 949.
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8: I'm John Fabrus. Early spring record temperatures in New South Wales and Queensland are set for a shake-up this weekend. Greater Sydney under a total fire ban today. The Bureau's Jonathan Howe highlighting the contrast with other states.
9: For those areas behind the cold front like Melbourne, Tasmania and South Australia, we are seeing much cooler weather and also very showery conditions as well. Not particularly cold, but a very strong temperature gradient we're currently seeing across the country.
8: One juror not siding with 11 peers resulted in a mistrial for Lindsay Clancy in the US. The 36-year-old's defence arguing she wasn't mentally responsible when murdering her three children. Legal expert Caroline Polici telling CBS a plea deal's an option.
10: You didn't see the DA doubling down immediately saying that they would retry these cases on three counts of first-degree murder. Perhaps cooler heads will prevail in the coming days and weeks.
8: And America's presidents described the conflict with Iran as small potatoes, endorsing his vice president's position. Its scale doesn't constitute a war. Donald Trump sharing his thoughts about their progress.
11: We have essentially taken over Iran. There's been no shooting for days. The Strait of Hormuz is taking a lot of ships. We're getting a lot of ships out of there. A lot of oil is coming out. So we're doing a great job.
1: Q Legal Lawyers, protecting your rights and supporting our community. River 949, your sport now.
12: The Warriors are in the box seat for the minor premiership. They take on Manly in Auckland this afternoon and are ahead of the Panthers on points difference at the top of the NRL ladder. Later, the Cowboys take on the Raiders in Townsville, and tonight the Sharks host the Storm. Last night, the Rabbitohs beat the Roosters, while the Dolphins were too good for the Titans. Finns coach Christian Wolff admits there were some errors, but...
13: Two most important things are we won the game and we've got no injuries coming out.
12: In the AFL, Sydney and Brisbane clash at the SCG this afternoon in a qualifying final. And in tennis, Alex de Minaur's status as a top 10 player could be gone by the end of the US Open following the Australians' shock exit in the second round. That's the sport. I'm Michaela Carr.
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14: Oh, the 90s. How many movies was Costner in? How many 90s movies did Bryan Adams croon a big ballad in? We'll get to one of those after this guy gets something off his chest.
18: The 10th year in Van Halen, it just went sideways. Our manager died. Another manager came in. He started poisoning Ed now, saying, hey, Sammy thinks it's his band. Mike will tell you. It's like, I was innocent.
14: Happier days when Sammy Hagar first joined Van Halen. River. Flashback weekend.

0: Wake Up Live and local River 949 Marnie and Campo. This week they asked the question, how the hell did you end up in the emergency department?
1: Jason in Greenbeck, mate, the crazy way you ended up in ER, what happened?
2: Well, it was a cricket grand final presentation night, Campo, and of course we have a few drinks, and instead of driving, we did a responsible thing and we walked home, but between my place and where we were was a paddock, and I decided to take the shortcut through the paddock and got gouged by a bull.
1: Oh!
3: No, I'm so sorry, I shouldn't be laughing. Mate,
1: no!
3: Mate, no way!
2: Yeah, but it's... The guy who made them donut cushions, mate, you know, that you sit on, he deserves a Nobel Peace Prize, I tell you.
1: Oh.
3: So he got you right in the cheeks, did he? Tell me it was
2: he
3: the cheeks.
2: He got me.
0: Yeah, the kind of calls you only get on River 949. No bull, $11,200. Secret Sound back with Marty and Campo. Monday, 7:35. Stevie Nicks song you haven't heard in years. And the guy's got to rock the Melbourne Cup after Barnsley River. Flashback Weekend.

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0: 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Not this guy.
1: I don't think I realised what I was embarking on at the time. And I think I went a bit mad with it because I've turned into someone else. It's a dangerous thing.
0: Well, a bit mad. Great song, Jimmy Nail, early 90s, ain't no doubt. The mighty John Stevenson and the Elton song that's forever synonymous with Phoebe and Friends. 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

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Even if you're not going to River Fire, keep an eye to the sky. Our Amberley team are warming up. The Giant C-17, it'll be leaving a bit after 4:30 for a 10 to 5 flyover. And the Super Hornet over Brisbane, about 20 past 5. If it's live and local, you know it's on River. This guy, he hasn't been well lately. Kidney stones. Ouch! Brett Michaels, Poison. It's a Flashback Weekend, only on River.

0: keep hearing a noise in my head, and it's driving me insane.
1: Any other symptoms?
0: Yes! I yell at the radio, I interrogate kitchen appliances, and I've already spent 10 grand I haven't won yet. Doctor, what's happening to me?
1: Oh dear. I'm afraid that you have a severe case of secretus soundus.
0: Oh, God, no!
1: Yes, it's highly contagious. Take a daily dose of Marnie and Campo at 7:35, followed by a Hinksy at 5. Oh, and good luck.
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12: We've got a fire at the moment heading westbound on the Warrego Highway. It's at Plainland, starting to cause quite a few issues there at the moment. Also on the Warrego Highway, there's that ongoing roadworks affecting the Bremer River Bridge there. It's between River Road and Mount Crosby Road around Carrolly and Riverview. Most of your other majors are not looking too bad though at the moment. It is mostly clear now on the Centenary Highway. Pretty good run on the Ipswich Motorway each direction and no big issues on the Logan Motorway. 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If you've got anything on the roads, give us a call. 3813 1949. It's Cal Bar. We'll check your traffic again soon on River 949.
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15: I'm John Fabris. Australia's fuel update shows there are 33 days of diesel and 41 of petrol up our sleeve, higher than when hostilities broke out between America and Iran. Energy Minister Chris Bowen's flagging billions more litres heading our way.
16: We'll keep going with our efforts to ensure fuel security in the short term and help Australians make the choices they want to make in the longer term when it comes to their own transport.
15: A tale of two weather experiences as heat hit Sydney today, ramping up in Brisbane tomorrow, while Vic, SA and Tasmania are under a cold front bringing rain. Jonathan Howe at the Bureau sums up how we'll have a warmer than usual next few months.
17: We are still expecting drier than average conditions all the way from Queensland, New South Wales, Victoria, South Australia and Southwest WA, but we are also seeing a wetter signal across parts of northern WA and pushing into central Australia.
15: And the UN's voted to adopt a new version of the world map. Africa advocate Farah Ndiav telling DW News why the old map dating back to 1569 did a disservice to her continent.
18: When the map most of us grew up with shows Africa the size of Greenland, when in reality Africa is 14 times larger, the message is our African continent is smaller and it matters less.
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19: The Warriors and Manly have just hit the paddock in the match of the day in Auckland. The Warriors can consolidate their chances of winning the minor premiership over the Panthers if they come away with a victory over the Seagulls. Later, the Cowboys take on the Raiders in Townsville and the Sharks are at home to the Storm. In the AFL, Sydney is about to face Brisbane in a qualifying final at the SCG. Australian Cameron Myers has upset two Olympic champions to win the men's 1500 metres at the Diamond League event in Brussels. Compatriot Curtis Marshall was third in the men's pole vault. And Australian Formula One star Oscar Piastri says he doubts his McLaren team can outpace rivals Mercedes and Ferrari in tomorrow night's Italian Grand Prix. That's the sport. I'm Michaela Carr.
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20: Oh yes, the mesmerising power of the flashback. They can make you remember where you were, what you were doing, what you were wearing, who you were with. Well, just ask this guy.
21: Any album I've ever made, when I hear one of those songs come on the radio, I can remember what I was wearing at the time when I recorded it, what the studio looked like.
20: What were you wearing in 1999, Dave Grohl? Because we're playing some of that. One of the tracks the Fooey's will do at Suncorp. November 5, that's coming up quick. After Madonna, it's all the stuff you grew up with all weekend. Flashback weekend on River.

Bells, bells, bells. School holidays are looming as well. What about a summer holiday? That'd be nice. $11,200. This River 9.9 Secret Sound. Have another listen. Guessing again Monday, 7.35, Marnie and Campo. Next 15, Prezzies of the USA, Shagger. That's after In Excess. 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We can-

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0: You can't get a real polywaffle anymore, but you can still get a River 949 flashback weekend. Oh, here's one right now.

0: all the stuff you grew up with all weekend, River 949 Flashback Weekend. If you're shopping at Coles, Woolies, IGA on the weekend, you hear this guy on the in-store radio. Don't sing along. He doesn't like it.
1: But I hear it in the supermarket sometimes. 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And if I hear them in the supermarket, I ring them and say, career's over, you're on in the supermarket.
0: James Rain at River. Then some German Europop from No Mercy back in the 90s. And some big rock from Live. It's a Flashback Weekend.

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1: 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We decided it was too early to break out our Bublé Christmas CD, so instead, please enjoy this River 949 Flashback Weekend.

Notice the show wraps up in a few hours with the fireworks. The big fireworks, River Fire. Get ready for some Ambley action. The huge C-17 over Brisbane. About an hour, 10 to 5. And 20 past 5, the Super Hornet will do its stuff. If it's live and local, you know it's on River. We're going to shake it like a Polaroid picture. After the oils. Ow.

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10: River 949 Traffic.
11: An earlier fire on the Warrego Highway in Plainland, still causing a few issues there at the moment, mostly causing delays in your westbound direction right now. And the rest of the Warrego, not too bad at the moment. Do still have that ongoing roadworks to the Bremer River Bridge. That's affecting your run there, Mount Crosby Road and River Road around Carrollie and Riverview. It is getting a bit slow again on the Centenary Highway run inbound towards the city, getting about 10-minute delays now through Sumner and Jindalee. Dan Murphy's has last-minute gifts for Dad. 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It's Cal Barr. We'll check your traffic again soon on River 949.
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12: I'm John Fabris. Former politician Natasha Stott Despoja has been appointed the head of an inquiry into sexual violence in the Australian Defence Force. Around 800 sexual assault reports were made in the ADF in the 5 years to a Royal Commission's final report in 2024. Australia's home prices falling is being counted by realestate.com.au data that affordability is at its lowest ever. It found a household with a median annual income of $125,000 could only afford 12% of homes sold last financial year. Queensland's opposition leader Stephen Miles claims cancelling of affordable home projects hasn't helped.
13: If you started saving for a deposit 3 or 5 years ago, you're probably further away from having enough of a deposit now than when you started.
12: And a cold front producing rain and wind for SA, Victoria and Tasmania set to take the heat out of New South Wales tomorrow and then southeast Queensland tomorrow night. Jonathan Howes at the Bureau.
14: Maximum temperatures across the far southeast in the mid to high teens across South Australia, Victoria and Tasmania. On Saturday, we do have high fire dangers for much of eastern New South Wales, reaching extreme for Sydney, where there is a fire weather warning and a total fire ban.
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2: The Warriors are closing in on the minor premiership, leading Manly in today's match in Auckland. At halftime, the Warriors are ahead 20-12. Later today, the Cowboys take on the Raiders in Townsville, and tonight the Sharks are at home to the Storm. In the AFL, Sydney is facing Brisbane in a qualifying final at the SCG. At quarter time, the Swans are leading the Lions by 26 points. Australian Cameron Mize has upset two Olympic champions to win the men's 1500 metres in the Diamond League event in Brussels. Compatriot Curtis Marshall was third in the men's pole vault. And in basketball, the Opals have won their opening cup opener in Germany, beating Puerto Rico 70-54. That's the latest in sport. I'm Michaela Carr.
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15: They're all good, Phil, but we're going to play another one after the Mighty Hunters. River.

0: River 949 Flashback Weekend, where we like to ask the deep questions. What does a Brisbane teenage heartthrob from the late 80s do with his life these days?
1: Well, after I sort of finished with the entertainment industry, I started flying helicopters and doing, you know, scenics and the like. And then eventually I was lucky enough to get a job with the largest helicopter company in the world called CHC Helicopters, and moved into search and rescue and air ambulance. And now these days I fly that particular helicopter, Airbus 175, out to the oil and gas fields, mainly out of Darwin at the moment.
0: Yeah, he's been doing that for about 10 years. David Dixon, his Dave, back in his Indecent Obsession days. Some of California's weirdest R&B from the 90s coming up, and some of Seattle's finest grunge on the way. River, Flashback Weekend. I woke up.

0: It's the ultimate cold case. A handful of clues. No shortage of suspects. Plenty of wrong theories.
1: Huh?
0: A reward of thousands has been posted. And everyone thinks they can solve the case.
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1: Oh, when did you last hear that? Tony Tone. 1993. 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Ice to the Sky. Next half hour, the mighty C-17 thundering off to Brisbane, be over River Fire about 10 to 5, and the Super Hornet does its stuff about 20 past 5. For the Ambling Gang, Lenny Kravitz,
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0: This is where you wake up live and local, River 949, Marty and Campo. Other day, they asked the question, how did someone get the sack?
1: Son's on the line. What's your story, Sonia?
2: Not me, but someone I knew very well lost their job a few years back because they were caught on security camera after hours having special cuddles on the boss's lounge where guests were supposed to sit. Used inappropriately.
3: Very inappropriate.
1: That'll do it.
2: Yeah. Boss couldn't look at the lounge the same way, so one of them had to go.
3: The lounge would have gone as well, I'm assuming. You wouldn't want to be... Well, you can't... You're right, you can't get past it. You walk in and go, gee. In the skip, right. So look, CCTV footage, this is the thing. You know, everything comes up on the camera.
0: Oh, the staff got fired. Cat's got the sack as well.
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6: River 949 Traffic.
7: The run on the Warrego Highway moving okay now in each direction coming through Plainland after an earlier fire there this afternoon. Also on the Warrego Highway, do still have that ongoing roadworks happening to the Bremer River Bridge. It is affecting River Road and Mount Crosby Road there in Carrolly and Riverview, but just causing some very minor delays at the moment. Just a few minor delays inbound on the Centenary Highway through Sumner and also Jindalee. Most of your other majors still moving well. That's including the Ipswich Motorway, the Logan Motorway and the Cunningham Highway. You won't believe the amount of cars arriving at Toyota dealerships. Big cars, small cars, hybrids, EVs, you'll find the perfect car waiting. Oh, what a feeling, Toyota. If you spot anything on the roads, give us a call on 38131 949. It's Calbar. We'll check your traffic again soon on River 949.
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9: I'm John Fabris. Firefighters are battling a blaze on the New South Wales central coast at Calgar, around 60 k's north of Sydney. At this stage, Walkabout Wildlife Sanctuary is not evacuating animals as it did in a fire threat in 2019. Meantime, Sydney's top temps of low 30s today and southern Queensland's mid-30s tomorrow has early spring records on notice. The Bureau's Jonathan Howes watching a front track through.
10: Across the east coast, we are seeing very gusty winds leading to the elevated fire dangers. But across Victoria, Tasmania and South Australia, we are seeing a lot of rain, thunderstorms and gusty winds. We do have flood watches current for northern Victoria as well as parts of Tasmania.
9: Flames appearing to shoot out of the engine of a Qantas plane bound for Sydney on takeoff from Queenstown in New Zealand today was diverted to Christchurch, where it landed safely. And Donald Trump's echoed his vice president's sentiments that the conflict with Iran isn't actually at the level of a war. The president using comparisons to make the point.
11: It's small potatoes for us. We did Venezuela and we did this. In Venezuela, we lost nobody. And this, we lost 18 people. And in Vietnam, you lost 100,000 people. And in other conflicts, you lost tens of thousands of people.
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13: A seesawing affair between the Warriors and the Seagulls in Auckland. The Warriors have crossed for 6 tries to Manly's 5. And at last check, scores were all tied up at 30 all. Later today, the Cowboys take on the Raiders in Townsville. And tonight, the Sharks will host the Storm. In the AFL, Sydney is leading Brisbane by 30 points at halftime in the qualifying final at the SCG. In tennis, Alex Diminor could lose his status as a top 10 player, with world rankings said to be reshuffled after the US Open. This comes after the Australian shock loss in the second round. And in basketball, the Opals have won their World Cup first game in Germany, defeating Puerto Rico 70-54. That's the sport. I'm Michaela Carr.
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14: 1986, closest thing you got to AI was this furry fella.
15: Hi, my name is Teddy Ruxpin. Can you and I be friends?
16: Yeah.
15: I really enjoy talking to people.
14: Teddy Ruxpin, he had a cassette player built into his big fat belly. And he used to read stories to kids. And for a few more dollars, you could plug his mate Grubby in. Grubby'd help read the story as well. Suck on that, ChatGPT. Same year as this from The Cars. Up next, a band invented for an early 90s movie. It was a big one. Flashback Weekend, River. I know too.

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Good on you, Amberly. C-17's done its bit. Super Hornet's about to cut loose in about 10 minutes or so. And Pink's going to get the River Fire Party started in minutes. Got some mighty fine chili peppers coming up. When did you last hear this? Only on a River Night for Night Flashback Weekend. It's Ivor and Icehouse from 89. 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

0: back up live and local with $11,200. The River 949 Secret Sound, 7:35 Monday with Marnie and Campo. This week they asked, how did you end up in the emergency ward?
1: Susan's on the line. We're talking ending up in ER, and she wasn't even drunk. Tell us your story, Susan.
2: I went to play bingo with my mum and next door neighbour many years ago and grabbed my knitting because they go really, really early and it gets boring just sitting there doing nothing. So I raced across the front lawn, tripped on one of the pavers that she had there, hit the car, and a set of knitting needles went through my breast.
3: Oh, no!
2: So here I am, flat in my back on the front lawn. They're going, come on, get in the car, get in the car. And I'm like, I can't. I've got a set of things sticking out of my boots. So you know what they did?
3: What?
2: They dropped me at the ER and went to bingo.
3: You're kidding me. You're kidding me, Susan. Well, you can't miss bingo. Leagues 11. It's a big prize money campaign.
2: Yeah, bugger that.
3: Yeah.
2: Well, no. We want to go win some bloody money.
3: That's right.
0: Bingo rules. Marty Campo back Monday at River. Next 15, song that defined the 70s. Australia's favourite ever Canadian. And we're smashing the pumpkins right now. Flashback weekend, River. Shame.

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3: Hi there, I'm Rana Hussein. In the AFLW, the Western Bulldogs beat Sydney by 27 points. North Melbourne thrashed St Kilda by 92. And Gold Coast has defeated Port Adelaide by 3 points. In the NRL Women's Championship, the Sharks have beaten the Warriors 40-32. In the basketball, the Opals have won their World Cup opener in Germany, beating Puerto Rico 70-54. And Rose Davies has finished just shy of the medals in the women's 5,000 metres at the Diamond League final in Brussels.
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0: like to party. We like to party. Channeling the Venga Boys. We do like to party because we're River. After six. That to this. And old Harold Pants.
1: You can't touch this.
0: No one can touch it. 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Insanity. 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Why not? It's Saturday, it's spring, and Barnsley's on the radio. Well,

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6: Most of your majors are looking not too bad out there. If you are still out and about for your Saturday evening run, it is just a little slow on Boat Desert Road coming through Callanvale. Nothing too major there, though, at the moment. Logan Motorway, that's moving okay through Parkett and Heathwood and also Forest Lake. No big delays on the Ipswich Motorway. Also, Centenary Highway moving okay now through Sumner and Jindalee, and a nice run on the Western Freeway and the Cunningham. If a new Volkswagen's been sitting on your wish list for a while, now might be your time. 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If you do spot anything on the roads, give us a call, 381 31 949. It's Carl Barr with the latest traffic on River 949 and the iHeart app.
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8: I'm John Fabris. Cool change has arrived for firefighters trying to get on top of a blaze at Calgar, north of Sydney. Staff at Walkabout Wildlife Sanctuary are at the ready with hoses. Australia's fuel update shows there are 33 days of diesel and 41 of petrol up our sleeve. Energy Minister Chris Bowen's flagging billions more litres heading our way.
9: We'll keep going with our efforts to ensure fuel security in the short term and help Australians make the choices they want to make in the longer term when it comes to their own transport.
8: America's presidents described the conflict with Iran as small potatoes. Endorsing his vice president's position, its scale doesn't constitute a war. Donald Trump sharing his thoughts about their progress.
10: We have essentially taken over Iran. There's been no shooting for days. The Strait of Hormuz is taking a lot of ships. We're getting a lot of ships out of there. A lot of oil is coming out. So we're doing a great job.
8: And the UN's voted to adopt a new version of the world map. Africa advocate Farah Ndiaye telling DW News why the old map did a disservice to her continent.
11: When the map most of us grew up with shows Africa the size of Greenland, when in reality, Africa is 14 times larger, the messages are African continent is smaller and it matters less.
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12: A late field goal has kept the Warriors in the hunt for the minor premiership. They've defeated Manly 31-30 in today's match in Auckland after scores were tied at 30-all in the dying minutes. An accurate kick from Chanel Harris-Tavita breaking the deadlock. Later today, the Cowboys take on the Raiders in Townsville, and tonight the Sharks are at home to the Storm. In the AFL, Sydney is on the way to beating Brisbane in the qualifying final at the SCG. At last check, the Swans were 53 points in front. Australian Cameron Myers has won won the men's 1500 metres at the Diamond League event in Brussels. And Australian Formula One star Oscar Piastri says he doubts his McLaren team can outpace its rivals in tomorrow night's Italian Grand Prix. That's the sport. I'm Michaela Carr.
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0: 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If Saturday Night could sing, it'd sound like this.
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The scat man can do it, so can you. 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
2: A breakdown to look out for the moment out through Drewvale for the Gateway Extension southbound left shoulder just near Illawinna Streets. There's roadworks until October 1. Warriga Highway both ways on the Bremer River Bridge and also between River Road and Mount Crosby Road to Currily and Riverview. Look over some roadworks ongoing as well through Jindalee, Cinnamon Road up and off ramps closed from the Centenary Highway and some roadworks in Currabee, Beenleigh Road between Pioneer Drive and Warrigal Road. 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It's Heathwood with the latest traffic on River 949.
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4: Good morning, Alana McIntyre here with the latest. A plane heading to Sydney has been forced to divert after taking off from Queenstown after flames appeared to shoot from the engine. Videos shared online show the Qantas flight experiencing a suspected engine issue shortly after taking off yesterday, and loud bangs could be heard echoing through the valley below. The plane then landed safely in Christchurch. Three people have been critically injured after an alleged axe attack at a rural property in Victoria. The victims managed to call 000 for help and the attacker remains on the run. Five children have been rushed to hospital after two separate jumping castle incidents across Victoria and New South Wales. Two children were stable as they were taken to hospital after one castle was lifted by a gust of wind in Geelong. In Sydney South, paramedics treated two children and a baby who were all stable. The Liberal Party wants those caught burning the Australian flag or vandalising war memorials to face up to 10 years in prison. January 26 would also be enshrined under Commonwealth law as Australia Day under Angus Taylor's proposal. And Australia's Domestic Family and Sexual Violence Commissioner has warned smart fridges and modern cars are being used by abusive partners, saying some abusers are using remote-controlled fridges to control access to food, while vehicles that can be remotely controlled are being tracked.
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4: In NRL, Canberra has ended their season on a high, smashing the Cowboys 50-30 in Townsville. Coach Ricky Stewart says his Raiders had a point to prove.
5: We had to show people how cranky and frustrated we were that we believe we're a better team than what we've the position we finished up on the table, and we wanted to show our true fans.
4: The Storm scored in the final seconds to beat the Sharks 24-20, while the Warriors defeated the Seagulls by 1 point.
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6: Very hot Dad's Day on the way. 36 degrees later on. Winds are going to kick up northwest to southwest, 25 to 35 kilometres an hour later on. We had fires yesterday in the Marburg and Plainland areas. Smoke was affecting the Warrigo Highway around Plainland yesterday afternoon. As a result, a big smoke haze right around the area today. There is a local fire ban as of 1 o'clock this morning till midnight tonight for Ipswich and the Lockyer Valley. For details on what you can and can't do with that local fire ban, check out our River 949 Facebook page or the Queensland Fire Department website.
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1: If you're heading up or down the coast this weekend, this is the River 949 Coastcast.
2: G'day everybody, into Sunday, checking all things beach, surf and fishing. Head to the coast as the weather starts to warm up. If you didn't like the cooler water, it is already starting to warm up, and I think we've got a bit to go before we get right back into those real warm conditions. But September always provides good options. Sometimes wind starts to come from the north. Watch out for that. You can go earlier, but that sunlight's better as well. So if you can head to those open beaches, do it as early as possible. That way, it's kind of need to waist high at the moment. Looking to throw a line. Taylor being caught in good numbers along Main Beach down the Goldie. South Stratty as well earlier in the week. Brim been showing up Runaway Bay, Sovereign Island Canals on the softly weighted light soft plastic. They've been pretty good actually. Getting there from Woodend to Dickey Beach to the north, about an hour and 48 minutes straight through, and then Ripley south towards the Goldie. In fact, ending up at Drummond's going to take you about an hour and 34 minutes as well. Worth the drive, no doubt about it. Looking to get married this year or next, check out this bloke, Noosa Style Ceremonies. Chill, fun, relaxed ceremonies with a normal bloke doing the wedding. Details at noosastyleceremonies.com.au. 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
0: River 949 Traffic.
12: Look over some roadworks ongoing at the moment out through Currily and Riverview until October 1 for the Warrego Highway, both ways on the Bremer River Bridge and also between River Road and Mount Crosby Road. A breakdown yet to clear through Drew Vale Gateway Extension, southbound left shoulder, just near Illawinna Street. Moving well for Brisbane Street, East Street and Limestone Street through Ipswich. Not too bad for the Brisbane Valley Highway, pushing up in through Fernvale and through Ironbark and the Cunningham Highway, smooth run down in through Perga and through Willowbank. 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It's Heath Wood. We'll check your traffic again in an hour on River 949.
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13: Good morning, Alana McIntyre here with the latest. Donald Trump's negotiators have flown to Moscow for talks with Vladimir Putin as they discuss peace between Russia and Ukraine. The Russian president has sat down for the talks with Jared Kushner and Steve Witkoff.
14: And we were all talking about when we retire, we'll have all these incredible stories and incredible memories, and yours will be right at the top of it all.
13: The Ukrainian president is expecting the U.S. special envoys to fly to Kyiv next. Volodymyr Zelensky says his country is observing a ceasefire. The federal opposition has outlined a new proposal as it tries to claw back votes from One Nation. The Liberal Party wants to criminalise flag burning and monument vandalism, which would mean those caught doing so would face up to 10 years in jail. Angus Taylor also wants to enshrine January 26 as Australia Day in Commonwealth law. Witnesses have shared videos online of a Qantas flight experiencing a suspected engine issue in New Zealand. The flight, which was heading to Sydney, was forced to divert after taking off, flames appearing to shoot out of the engine. Dangerous wind gusts have struck parts of Victoria and New South Wales. 5 children had to be taken to hospital after 2 separate jumping castle incidents across both states. All are stable. And Australia's Domestic, Family and Sexual Violence Commissioner has issued a warning as technology continues to play a part in domestic violence. She says some people are using smart fridges to control food intake and modern vehicles to track their partners.
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13: The Seagulls have lost to the Warriors by a single point in Auckland. Coach Kieran Foran says the side is growing and capable of matching it with the best of the best.
15: Game, we wanted to come here and challenge ourselves, and you know, the Warriors, to their credit, they've been the most consistent side all year. That, you know, they're right up the top.
13: The Wallabies are looking to extend their winning streak as they face the Pumas.
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16: Very hot Dad's Day on the way. 36 degrees later on. Winds are going to kick up northwest to southwest, 25 to 35 kilometres an hour later on. We had fires yesterday in the Marburg and Plainland areas. Smoke was affecting the Warrego Highway around Plainland yesterday afternoon. As a result, a big smoke haze right around the area today. There is a local fire ban as of 1 o'clock this morning till midnight tonight for Ipswich and the Lockyer Valley. For details on what you can and can't do with that local fire ban, check out our River 949 Facebook page or the Queensland Fire Department website.
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5: If you're heading up or down the coast this weekend, this is the River 949 Coastcast.
6: G'day everybody, into Sunday, checking all things beach, surf and fishing. Head to the coast as the weather starts to warm up. If you didn't like the cooler water, it is already starting to warm up, and I think we've got a bit to go before we get right back into those real warm conditions. But September always provides good options. Sometimes wind starts to come from the north. Watch out for that. You can go earlier, but that sunlight's better as well. So if you can head to those open beaches, do it as early as possible. That wave height's kind of knee to waist high at the moment. Looking to throw a line. Taylor being caught in good numbers along Main Beach down the Goldie. South Stratty as well earlier in the week. Brim been showing up Runaway Bay, Sovereign Island Canals on the softly weighted light soft plastic. They've been pretty good actually. Getting there from Woodend to Dickey Beach. To the north, about an hour and 48 minutes straight through, and then Ripley south towards the Goldie. In fact, ending up at Currumbin's going to take you about an hour and 34 minutes as well. Worth the drive, no doubt about it. Looking to get married this year or next? Check out this bloke. Noosa style ceremonies, chill, fun, relaxed ceremonies with a normal bloke doing the wedding. Details at noosastyleceremonies.com.au. Another River Coast cast for you soon on River 949.

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10: River 949 Traffic.
11: No major dramas on the road this morning. Brisbane Street, East Street and Limestone Street's looking good heading out in through Ipswich. Not too bad for Ipswich Boona Road heading down in through Perga. Cunningham Highway's looking good both ways out through Perga and Willowbank. Also not too bad for the run up in through Fernvale and Ironbark for the Brisbane Buddy Highway. Roadworks Warriga Highway both ways on the Bremer River Bridge and also between River Road and Mount Crosby Road through Currily and Riverview. 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It's Heath Wood with the latest traffic on River 949.
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13: Good morning. Alana McIntyre here with the latest. Both Russia and Ukraine have agreed to a 3-day ceasefire as peace talks get underway in Moscow. US President Donald Trump's top negotiators have been sitting down for talks with Vladimir Putin. Ukrainian President Volodymyr Zelensky is expecting the American negotiators in Kyiv next. Temperatures are rising to the mid-30s in Brisbane today with a total fire ban declared across Ipswich and the Lockyer Valley. Hot air is moving across Queensland southeast, while gusty conditions have moved through Sydney after a hot day there, downing trees and damaging cars and power lines around Castle Hill. 5 children had to be taken to hospital after bursts of wind lifted jumping castles in both New South Wales and Victoria yesterday. All the children are stable. A Qantas flight bound for Sydney has landed safely in Christchurch after suffering from a suspected engine issue. Videos shared online show flames bursting from the aircraft shortly after the plane took off from Queenstown yesterday. Loud bangs can also be heard in the valley below. And parents are being urged to ask more questions about where their children are as National Child Protection Week gets underway. The CEO of NAPCAN, Lisa Waters, says mums and dads need to think about who their kids are spending time with, regardless of where they may be.
14: When we're talking about those unregulated sectors, which can be things like dance or performing arts spaces, sporting spaces, tutoring spaces, or where are they working? You know, what safeguards are there?
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13: The Raiders have finished 2026 with a 50-30 win over the Cowboys. Coach Ricky Stewart says they had some points to prove as the club farewells legend Josh Papali'i.
15: But it just goes to show you what they think of Josh. I thought Tomoko was had a great game tonight, and I just said to him, I said, mate, you did all so many little things well. He played very strong, and he said it was for Josh.
13: And the Storm stunned fans in the final seconds, beating the Sharks 24-20.
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17: Very hot Dad's Day on the way. 36 degrees later on. Winds are going to kick up northwest to southwest, 25 to 35 kilometres an hour later on. We had fires yesterday in the Marburg and Plainland areas. Smoke was affecting the Warrego Highway around Plainland yesterday afternoon. As a result, a big smoke haze right around the area today. There is a local fire ban as of 1 o'clock this morning till midnight tonight for Ipswich and the Lockyer Valley. For details on what you can and can't do with that local fire ban, check out our River 949 Facebook page or the Queensland Fire Department website.
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1: If you're heading up or down the coast this weekend, this is the River 949 Coastcast.
2: G'day everybody, it's Sunday, checking all things beach, surf and fishing. Head to the coast as the weather starts to warm up. If you didn't like the cooler water, it is already starting to warm up, and I think we've got a bit to go before we get right back into those real warm conditions. But September always provides good options. Sometimes wind starts to come from the north. Watch out for that. You can go earlier, but that sunlight's better as well. So if you can head to those open beaches, do it as early as possible. That way, it's kind of knee to waist high at the moment. Looking to throw a line. Taylor being caught in good numbers along Main Beach down the Goldie. South Stratty as well earlier in the week. Brim been showing up Runaway Bay, Sovereign Island Canals on the softly weighted light soft plastic. They've been pretty good actually. Getting there from Woodend to Dickey Beach. To the north, about an hour and 48 minutes straight through, and then Ripley south towards the Goldie. In fact, ending up at

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11: There's a local fire ban till midnight for Ipswich and the Lockyer Valley. Full details at River 949's Facebook page. Now, heading out in through Kangaroo Point, a breakdown with the Storybridge inbound right lane just after Main Street with delays building back onto Shafton Avenue. Roadworks until October 1, Warriga Highway both ways on the Bremer River Bridge, also between River Road and Mount Crosby Road through Carrolly and Riverview. Ipswich Motorway is looking good both ways, heading out in through Darra and through Rocklea, not too bad through Gales and Goodna as well. 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We'll check your traffic again next hour on River 949.
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2: Good morning, Alana McIntyre here with the latest. The opposition leader says he's standing up for Australia as he pushes to put people caught burning the flag in jail. Angus Taylor has told News 24 this morning that vandalising war memorials needs to be stopped as well.
12: It is a symbol, it is part of our nation and our heritage that really matters. And I know Australians feel very strongly about this. To see it being burnt is unacceptable to most Australians. It's certainly unacceptable to me.
2: The federal opposition leader says he can't see any circumstance where he'd form a coalition with One Nation. The United States has struck three Iranian oil tankers while accusing Tehran of targeting its ships in the Middle East. US Central Command says it has permanently disabled two tankers near Karg Island and has completely destroyed a third in the Gulf. Now Iran is threatening to intensify strikes on America's Navy vessels in the region. Russia and Ukraine have agreed to a temporary ceasefire as talks get underway in Moscow. Russian President Vladimir Putin's holding talks with US envoys Steve Witkoff and Jared Kushner at the Kremlin. The American negotiators will then head to Kyiv. A manhunt is underway in Victoria after three people were seriously hurt by a man wielding an axe in Gippsland. Temperatures are rising across Queensland's southeast. Total fire bans have been declared for Ipswich and the Lockyer Valley. While damaging winds have moved through Sydney after a hot day there yesterday, downing trees and power lines.
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2: The Panthers will claim the minor premiership if they beat the Tigers today by more than 2 points. The Warriors defeated the Seagulls by 1 point in Auckland last night. Coach Kieran Foran says his side has proved how capable they can be.
13: And got beat by 1 point, like that's a mighty effort. That's a side that I said is growing.
2: While the Storm managed to score in the final seconds to beat the Sharks 24-20.
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15: Very hot Dad's Day on the way. 36 degrees later on. Winds are going to kick up northwest to southwest, 25 to 35 kilometres an hour later on. We had fires yesterday in the Marburg and Plainland areas. Smoke was affecting the Warrego Highway around Plainland yesterday afternoon. As a result, a big smoke haze right around the area today. There is a local fire ban as of 1 o'clock this morning till midnight tonight for Ipswich and the Lockyer Valley. For details on what you can and can't do with that local fire ban, check out our River 949 Facebook page or the Queensland Fire Department website.
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15: Big announcement, River, playing nothing but flashbacks for your very hot Sunday. Here's another big announcement.
16: Melbourne, I'm coming your way. The nation is stopped. They're going to need to be entertained. Can't think of anyone. Yeah, might as well be me.
15: Yeah, first Tuesday, November, it's Robbie at the Cup. The beginnings of Robbie, only minutes away. Time to listen like thieves in excess. River.

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0: Tomorrow morning, Wake Up Live at local River 949, Marty and Campo. Other day, they asked, what was your dream and what was your plan B?
1: Kane is in Forest Lake. He's on a worksite, Marty. They're blaring River 949. How are you, Kane?
2: Yeah, good, mate. Are yourself? Good
1: Great,
2: morning, everyone.
3: Hello, mate.
1: Now, mate, we want your plan B next, but we want to know what you wanted to aspire to. What was it?
3: What were you going to do?
2: Well,
3: buddy?
2: Growing up in New Zealand as a young fella, just always wanted to be an All Black, you know?
1: Yeah.
2: as probably many other young Kiwi dreams.
3: Yeah. Oh, mate, what happened? What happened?
2: Mm. Oh, sort of making all the rep teams going well and then sort of play up at school and the old man ripped me out of school and chucked me on the spud harvester.
3: Oh.
2: sorting out potatoes, yeah, rotten potatoes and hanging out with the Islander boys, started drinking grog and it all blew out from there. Yeah.
1: Grog will do it.
3: Grog will do it. You've made my day, Kane.
1: You're a legend.
0: From All Black to the Spud Harvester. Marty and Campo back tomorrow. 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Variety of flashbacks, next 15. Everything from Oasis, the Eagles, the Rockmelons as well. It's a flashback weekend at River.

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1: Yes, Marty McFly. This weekend on River, every song is a flashback. It's all the songs we grew up with all weekend on River. It's a flashback weekend on River 949.

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Warm Sunday, so early in spring, 34 degrees later on Ipswich Lockyer Valley. If it's live and local, it's on River. Big one next Friday, Saturday. Lately Spring Festival, River's going to be all over that. And Ilya warming up right now for another big one. It's the Springfield Mow Men Father's Day Car and Bike Show. Gets bigger every year. It'll be live here on River with Ilya in about 15 minutes' time. Well, I guess

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7: There's a local fire ban till midnight for Ipswich and the Lockyer Valley. Full details at River 949's Facebook page. Now, that earlier crash out through Oxford, Tambourine, Oxford Road, just near Heathwood Drive, has been cleared away. The rest of your motors looking good. No issues at this stage for the Centenary Highway inbound, pushing up in through Sumner and through Jindalee. Western Freeway outbound's looking good, heading down in through Indooroopilly and Victory Pocket. Ipswich Motorway, no dramas there through Darra and Rocklea. Also looking good around Gales and Goodna as well. A lot can happen to the people you care about in a year, a month, a week. So ask, are you okay any day? Because a conversation could change your life. It's Heath Wood with the latest traffic on River 949.
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9: Hi there, Alana McIntyre here with the latest. Donald Trump's negotiators have flown to Moscow for peace talks with Vladimir Putin as Russia and Ukraine agree to a temporary ceasefire. The Russian president sitting down for talks with Jared Kushner and Steve Witkoff.
10: And we were all talking about when we retire, we'll have all these incredible stories and incredible memories, and yours will be right at the top of it all.
9: The Ukrainian president is expecting the US special envoys to fly to Kyiv next. The federal opposition has outlined a new proposal as it tries to claw back votes from One Nation. The Liberal Party is wanting to criminalise flag burning, which would mean those caught doing so would face up to 1 year in jail. Angus Taylor also wants to enshrine January 26 as Australia Day in Commonwealth law. The mercury is rising around Queensland southeast, with total fire bans declared for Ipswich and the Lockyer Valley today. Dangerous wind gusts moved through parts of Victoria and New South Wales yesterday. 5 children had to be taken to hospital after 2 separate jumping castle incidents across both states. All the children are stable. Police are searching for a man in Victoria who allegedly attacked 3 people with an axe at a property in Gippsland, leaving them with serious injuries. JD Vance is pushing for stay-at-home mums to be paid under government programs to raise their children while their partner works. And more than 100,000 people have sung I Will Always Love You to honour Dolly Parton before a college football game in Tennessee.
8: SG Sunday Markets, every Sunday 8 till 1.